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2: Good evening. It's a little after 7 o'clock here on this Tuesday night. Come on in. Welcome home to your official home on the radio. After a long, busy day, you found Delilah. This is The Light at Night, Chicago's favorite love songs all night long. So tell me, what are your favorite memories of the 4th of July or summer in general? Forget just the 4th, summer in general. What are some of your favorite memories? Going swimming. We used to go swimming. There was a set of waterfalls, probably about 20 minutes, half an hour from the house that I grew up in. And my mom would have us kids pile in the station wagon and half the neighborhood as well. And we would head up to the falls and go swimming. There was a place you could actually climb under if you went under the water that would beat down on your head. And you could climb under and there was like a little cave area behind the waterfalls. And you'd stand under there and then dive into the water that was rushing down. It was wonderful. Love those times. Do you have wonderful memories of summertime, of riding your bicycle, maybe putting a playing card on the spoke so it went clack, clack, clack, clack, clack as you rode down the street? I hope this show brings back wonderful memories or helps create wonderful memories for you and your kids. Right now, let's start off the show with a caller I've got on hold who will be able to share their story more with us. Hi, welcome to the Delilah Show on The Light at Night. How's your summer going?
3: Great. It's been good. Thank you.
2: Good. Good or great?
3: I mean, there are some things happening right now, but, you know, I'm hanging in there. It is good. It's going to be our 9th anniversary tomorrow, and I just want to greet my husband, and I just want to let him know how happy I am to be his wife.
2: What's his name, Sharon?
3: John. He's, like, really been great. I mean, I was, like, here by myself. I didn't have any family. I didn't have any friends. And he's the only person that I know that time. And I've been in the hospital, and he's the one holding my hands and protecting me. I'm sorry. I feel like I'm crying. But, yeah, he's been there through my whole stay here in the U.S. So I love him so much, and I thank him for that.
2: So you've been hospitalized. You've had some health problems.
3: Yeah, I had some health problems, and, you know, I didn't, because my family was on the other, like, country. So since I didn't want them to worry about me, so I kept it a secret. So it's just actually just him that know about it. And I had to go through a lot of process, and he's been there through all that time, so...
2: It sounds like God sent you an angel for a husband.
3: Yes, he is definitely an angel. That's why, I mean, I said, you know what? I'm a little nervous to call you because I'm a little kind of type shy person. But I said, you know, I'll do it for him. Just show the world how great he is.
2: And his name is John?
3: John.
2: All right. Happy anniversary, darling. I will play a song
3: for
2: you.
3: Thank you. Hope you can dedicate a song for us.
2: I will. I promise.

0: Come on in, Chicago. Settle in for the night with me as we cool down together here in the city. It's Chicago's Light at Night, 93.9 Light FM. We've got more music, more variety, and the greatest love songs of all time with me, Delilah, all night long. Hello, my friend. It is Tuesday night. Talk about it Tuesday. Let's talk about it. Let's talk about your plans. Are you doing anything for the 4th? Are you going camping, going hiking, going outside? Go outside and play. When I was growing up, that was my mother's mantra. All summer, every summer, we'd come in the house, she'd say, "What do you want? Go outside and play." And we would. For hours, we'd disappear. She didn't know where we were. She didn't care. She just wanted us outside playing, getting dirty, having fun. And then we'd come in, we'd have dinner. Sometimes we'd have some s'mores afterwards. Sometimes we'd play a game at the table, like Jeopardy or Battleship. Oh my gosh, I loved playing Battleship. And we'd go to bed and we'd get up early the next day and do it all over again. But my mom would always say, "Go outside and play." Can't really do that now, especially if you live in a city. You don't have that option, but I am telling you, yes, you, go outside and play. Go play in the dirt. Go get dirty. Go for a hike. Go for a run. Go climb a mountain. Go find a waterfall. Go ride a bike or a dirt bike. Go outside and play. It's summertime. Enjoy it. Take me along. You're listening to Delilah.
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0: 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I'm Delilah, sharing the night with you on 93.9 Light FM. 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Hi, good evening. You've called The Delilah Show. Who is this?
1: Hi, my name's Brittany.
0: Hi, Brittany. Welcome aboard. What can I do for you tonight?
1: I wanted to see if you could find a song for my son and my daughter and my husband. The four of us have gone through a really, really, really, really hard year and something I don't think we ever thought we ever would. I want them to remember that we're stronger than we thought we were and that we're going to make it through and we're going to be okay.
0: All right. So son's name, daughter's name, hubby's name, and a 30-second explanation of the hardest year of your life.
1: My husband is Joey, and my son is Wade. My daughter is Leah. Basically, we literally lost our car, our home. Our family was torn apart in every way possible, and slowly, slowly trying to get back to where we were.
0: And are you living together?
1: We finally are. After almost a year of trying to fight and get everything back where it is, and we're finally all back together.
0: And your kids, how old are they?
1: My son is 14, and my daughter just had her 13th birthday.
0: And it sounds like you're driving now while we're talking.
1: Oh, well, we're sitting on the front porch with the fan.
0: Ah, okay. So you've got a front porch to sit on.
1: Yes, ma'am.
0: That means you have a place to live. You got a roof over your head.
1: Yes, ma'am.
0: And did we get a car that works?
1: We're working on it. That's the next step.
0: All right. And hubby is there with you?
1: He's at work tonight.
0: So he's got a job. Your kids are back together. You're in a safe place. And life is going to come back together.
1: Yes, ma'am.
0: Remember this. That which does not kill us makes us stronger.
1: Yes, it does.
0: And is your relationships with your kids healthy? Do you love and respect each other?
1: Oh, absolutely. My kids are pretty great kids.
0: And you sound like a pretty great mom.
1: I try. I want them to know that mom and dad are always there and always in their corner.
0: I will play a song for your whole family. And I don't know what it is you went through or why you had to go through it, but I do know this. God's got you and your babies, and you're going to make it through. And you're going to be stronger for it.
1: Thank you so much.
0: God bless you, honey.

0: 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Right here with me, Delilah, on Chicago's Light at Night. Earlier, I was talking about going outside and playing. I have a friend named Christina who has become a part of our circle of friends the last year. I told you a few months ago I had to move from the house I'd been living in for over 20 years to a completely different town and a completely different state because my husband, who has lived here our whole marriage, we've had a commuter marriage. He has worked in a completely different city. He had some health issues, and I came to assist, and I ended up staying, me and my two children, who are still minor children, and then I got custody of three of my grandchildren. So we're in a completely different area. And let me tell you, we go outside and play. And I started this by saying my friend Christina, who I met when I moved down here, loves to go outside and play. She and her three children, two are young adults and one is a minor. They go hiking every weekend. They find a new creek, a new hillside, a new place to explore, to look for rocks, to look for crystals, to look for waterfalls, to look for salamanders. They love to go outside and play. I am encouraging you to do the same. Go outside and play. Discover all the beauty nature has to offer. Just a thought. 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
2: Playing your request and your dedications and encouraging you to be nice. It's not such a tough thing to do. 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Is that such a hard thing to do? Can you tell I gave somebody else this lecture earlier today? Thank you for being here with me tonight. You're listening to Delilah.

0: Wendy. Thank you for calling. What can I do for you?
1: I wanted to have you play one of your wonderful songs for my husband, Will. We've been having some difficult times lately.
0: What's his name?
1: His name is Will.
0: Difficult times with each other, difficult times with life beating the two of you up. Are you standing together in this or standing and facing each other off?
1: A little bit of everything.
0: Because if it's the world beating you up and you're standing together, you can fight anything. But if you're fighting each other, then that's not good.
1: It's a little bit. Last year we had a really bad year. I guess it's put some stress on our marriage, and it's our second marriage to both of us. So we have ex-husbands and ex-wives and his, mine, and our kids.
0: So a lot of stress factors.
1: Yes.
0: I'll pick a good song out for you, and I hope that you have a better summer.

0: Come on in, Chicago. Settle in for the night with me as we cool down together here in the city. It's Chicago's Light at Night, 93.9 Light FM. We've got more music, more variety, and the greatest love songs of all time with me, Delilah, kicking off the week of 4th of July of all things red, white, and blue. Today, my kids made a cat box. There was a cardboard box that my engineer had cut into pieces. They reassembled it, taped it with all my good masking tape that I use for my artwork, but who cares? It's a $3 roll of masking tape. And they built a home for our cat. And it took them hours. And they worked together and they cooperated. They are 5, 6, and 9 years old. And it was a beautiful thing. And I celebrate the fact that they wanted to bless our kitty cat and give it a cool box to hide in. Mostly, I celebrate the fact that they came up with a project on their own. They executed it and they made something cool. That's what you can do about the craziness in the world. You can celebrate your kids or your grandkids or your neighbor's kids or your best friend. You can celebrate yourself and your little projects, your little art projects, your arts and crafts, your gardens. You can celebrate the beauty in life. We'll be back to help you celebrate just that. You're listening to Delilah.
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0: 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Call me now. The phone lines are open. 1-888-633-5452. Hi, good evening. Who is this?
1: Hi, this is Karen.
0: Karen, what can I do for you?
1: I wanted to have you pick out a song for me and my boyfriend.
0: All right. Karen, what's his name?
1: Sean.
0: And what do you want to tell me about Sean?
1: Well, I met Sean after my marriage ended, and he's just completely given me a whole new perspective on life, you know? Like, I didn't know that you could be in love with your best friend, but he is my best friend, and I want the whole world to know that I love him so much. He is the nicest person. He makes me laugh every day, and I thank God for him every day.
0: Is he there with you tonight?
1: No, but he should be here shortly. He's probably listening to your show right now on his way home from work.
0: All right. Well, let me see if I can't set your night to music.

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Hey, it's Delilah, and Melissa Foreman is back. 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

0: 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This is The Light at Night. I'm Delilah. And it's time for our first Delilah Dilemma of the evening. Eyes of Faith make stunningly good-looking eyeglasses. I should know, they're the only glasses I wear. The Eyes of Faith team, Jim and Amy and others, have put a plan together to provide you with an eye exam as well as providing one to someone else less fortunate living in Ghana. That's where Eyes of Faith Vision does such great work. One example, a 7-year-old boy was recently given new, much-needed eyeglasses. It's the first time ever this little boy could see the words on the chalkboard and in a book. When you become a member of Eyes of Faith Vision Plan, you not only get reimbursed for your annual eye exam from any licensed eye care professional, but you also provide a life-changing eye exam at the Eyes of Hope Vision Center in Ghana. 99% of the time is the first eye exam ever for that individual. The Eyes of Faith Vision Plan offers discounts on eyeglass frames, contact lenses, virtual eye care appointments, and so much more. 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I got this letter from Cindy who says, "Today is my 30th anniversary. I met my husband in college. We decided to become foster parents 13 years ago when I discovered I was unable to have children. We adopted a sibling group of 3 and another child 11 years ago. But 4 years later, my husband had a heart attack and underwent a quadruple bypass. He recovered but still had many issues and eventually passed away 2 years later. He was 50. I was 49. I am now left to raise our 4 children on my own. Delilah, I am so lost and so broken. I'm in such a state of depression. I feel empty without my soulmate. I need some words of encouragement and hope, please. I listen to you every night, hoping for some advice for me. Cindy, I will have some words, hopefully, that will lift your spirits and reach your heart coming up next."
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Tonight's Delilah's Dilemma is from Cindy, who 2 years ago lost her soulmate, her husband, the father of their children. And she says, I am so lost and broken and in a state of depression. I feel empty without my soulmate. This is what I know, that grief has its own timetable, its own schedule. It's not like a train that's supposed to be here at a given time. When you go to the airport to catch a plane, it's supposed to be on time. It might be a little bit late, but there's a schedule. Grief does not have a schedule. You have to grieve the way your heart has to grieve. It's that simple. I do know that my faith gives me hope. Somebody said after Zach, my son, passed, they said, Delilah, he's going to be far more a part of your future now than a part of your past. And I said, what do you mean? All I have are memories from the past. And my friend said, no. Because of your faith, you know that your son is at peace with God. And I don't know why, but that meant so much to me. It just was like a light bulb turned on. And now I look forward to eternity.

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2: I love reading your comments on my Facebook page. I don't get to answer very many of them because, you know, I have this little job at night and I have kids during the daytime, but I love reading your messages. Julie wrote to me and said, thank you for being an awesome lady. I listened to you since I was 14, back in high school, maybe even sooner. I had all the songs you played memorized. I'm soon to be 29 years old, and I still love listening to you, and I like the radio station. Stay strong. Thank you for all you have done. Julie, thank you for writing, and thank you for being a part of my life all these years. I appreciate you. I appreciate all those of you that have let us sneak through the airwaves and into your hearts and into your homes, and just let us be a part of your evening. We'll be back. You're listening to Delilah.

0: good evening. You've called the Delilah Show. Who's this?
1: Hi, Delilah. This is Sammy.
0: Hi, Sammy. Welcome aboard. What can I do to make your summer night a little more special?
1: So I would like to send a song out to my husband. We've been married 20 years. Just had our anniversary, and we have a special song that I'd like for you to play for us tonight.
0: And what is the special song that's been your song for two decades?
1: It's Iris, Goo Goo Dolls.
0: Love that song.
1: We're the calm to each other's chaos. We say forever and a day, this world to the next.
0: Amen. Amen. I will play that, and I pray you two just keep getting stronger every day.
1: Thank you, Delilah, for all you do. And as much as you're here for us, we are all always here for you.
0: Thank you. God bless you. Have a great night, hon.
1: You do the same.

0: Come on in, Chicago. Settle in for the night with me as we cool down together here in the city. It's Chicago's Light at Night, 93.9 Light FM. We've got more music, more variety, and the greatest love songs of all time with me, Delilah, all night long. How many of you have high hopes for watching the fireworks with someone who's pretty darn cute? Who's on your heart tonight? Are you going to be enjoying the fireworks in the sky while there's fireworks going off in your heart? Call me and tell me. I'd love to hear from you tonight. 1-888-633-5452. 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

0: 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Call me now. The phone lines are open. 1-888-633-5452. Hi, who's this?
1: This is Elizabeth.
0: Elizabeth, what can I do for you?
1: Well, Delilah, I called to ask you if you would dedicate a song to a very important man in my life.
0: And who is this somebody?
1: His name is Tom. My story starts about 10 years ago. I was in a really bad marriage, an abusive marriage. I had the opportunity to get out of that situation with basically just the clothes on my back and my five-week-old son. We have been on our own since then. And the only thing that we ever really felt we were lacking in our lives, both of us, was he wanted a daddy and I really wanted a husband, but I was so scared to trust anybody else.
0: Yeah, for good reason.
1: And so I just went about my life. I started back to college, and I wanted to be an English teacher. And I graduated from college with a master's degree in English. I went to do my student teaching last fall and got assigned to the high school that I actually went to high school at years ago. And went in to talk to the teacher that I was going to be working with, and in walked this amazing man. And the minute I saw him, I felt like I had known him my entire life. And he said the same thing. His name is Tom. And we became just amazing friends first. And we were friends for quite a while. We've pretty much been inseparable ever since. I wanted to send something out to let him know just how blessed I am to have him in my life, how much I adore him. He is my hero. He is my champion. He's my very best friend in the whole world. I don't even have words to describe. I call him my Superman because he really is.
0: Good for you. I'll find a wonderful song for your Superman.
1: Thank you so much.
0: Thank you.

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0: 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More music, more variety. And the songs you know and love. Right here on The Light at Night, you found Delilah. Are you getting excited about 4th of July coming up? Have you got big plans? Are you going away? Are you going to go someplace fun? When I was a kid growing up, 4th of July was like as exciting to our family as Christmas. It was. We would go camping, and we always went with the same group of friends, my folks' friends and their kids, and we would have just the best time, the best traditions, the best food, the best s'mores, the best time swimming. Loved going camping in the summer. Do you have family traditions that you keep like that year after year? Something to look forward to. Maybe you go boating. Maybe you go hiking. If you are planning something fun for the 4th of July coming up, let me know. And if you've got a special recipe, like a special summer recipe, let me know that so that we can share it on our website, Delilah.com. Like if you make killer potato salad, I make killer potato salad, I gotta say. 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I will be here keeping you company as you toast the marshmallows over the fire to make s'mores golden brown and delicious. Or not. Or burnt, because you burn them all the time, don't you? We'll be back. 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
1: Everyone sees me as a football player, but before anything else, I'm human. 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

0: Hi, good evening. You've called the Delilah Show. Who is this?
1: Hi, this is Dee. How are you, Delilah?
0: Dee, I'm good. What can I do for you?
1: I was wondering if you could play a song for my fiancé. We have an anniversary coming up at the end of July.
0: What kind of anniversary?
1: It's our 3 years of being together in total and probably 2.5 years of being engaged.
0: And when are we tying the knot?
1: We're still trying to work it out because we're long distance. We've been long distance this whole time.
0: How far apart are you?
1: 8 hours.
0: And who usually makes the drive?
1: We do a month each, so I'll go visit him 1 month and then he comes and visits me. So it's back and forth.
0: My husband and I had a commuter marriage for almost 2 decades. And last September, I moved to the state he's in, brought the kids and moved in. It's been an adjustment.
1: It's definitely an adjustment for me because this is my first, like, long-distance relationship.
0: So you haven't set a date yet. You're still trying to figure out how to live in the same area, it sounds like.
1: Yes, that is correct.
0: Let me play a song for you. What song would just bless your heart?
1: You surprise us. You always pick good music, so you surprise us.
0: All right. I will do that. You have a great summer.
1: You too, Delilah. Thank you.

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2: Are you heartbroken tonight? Are you feeling rejected, unloved, unlovable? I hope not. But if you are, we're here to heal that ache just a little bit with a musical band-aid for your heart.

0: Hi, good evening. You've called the Delilah Show. Welcome to summer 2025. Who is this?
1: My name is Sean.
0: Sean, what can I do for you tonight?
1: Well, I want you to play a song that you took out for me. I have been with the person that I love for 14 years. And this person has changed my life tremendously and has showed me that I can be a better person. And to love her is awesome.
0: And what's her name?
1: Her name is Dana Lee. And we just celebrated 14 years this past weekend. And we hope for many more years together.
0: Sean, you said Dana helps you to be a better version of yourself or the best version of yourself. What did Dana bring to the table that made you or inspired you to change for the better?
1: She shows me that the world is better if you don't make it so difficult. I'm what she calls a China bull. It's like I'm in the China shop and I'm running around and I'm always bullheaded and I always want things to be my way or no way. And she showed me that I don't need to be that type of person.
0: So she's helped you to accept life as it is instead of trying to force it the way you think it should be.
1: Yes, ma'am.
0: It sounds like I need to meet your friend and have her teach me the same lesson.
1: I agree with you.
0: Because, boy, am I bullheaded sometimes. I'm forever arguing with the Lord, saying, no, you've got to see it my way, God. He's like, no, I don't.
1: That's right. And she has shown me so much over the past 14 years. We are a lot alike. We think alike. Like, she'll think something and I'll speak it. And she'll go, no, you've not think. You just said what I was thinking. And it's like, we connect. She's like my person.

0: 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I'm Delilah, sharing the night with you on 93.9 Light FM. More music, more variety, and the greatest love songs of all time here in Chicago. Good evening and welcome to your Tuesday night. How was your day today? Did you get a lot accomplished? Did you have a great day? I'm glad that you are here with us tonight as we do our best to smooth off the rough edges of your day, to take the focus off all the bad news, sad news, tragic news, frustrating news, the things that can steal your peace of mind, the things that can steal your joy. We want to put the focus back on the good news, on the people that you love, on the relationships that matter, on the kids that might be driving you crazy as they leave the little popsicle wrappers or Otter Pop wrappers all over the house or the yard, but you love them so much. We want to put the focus back on those things. We want to put the focus back on the people you love and how to show them how much you love them. That's what this show is all about. Thank you for spending time with us tonight. You're listening to Delilah.
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0: This is The Light at Night. I'm Delilah, sharing the night with you on 93.9 Light FM. 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The phone lines are open. 1-888-633-5452. Hello. Good evening. Welcome to The Delilah Show. Who is this?
1: Hello. My name is Nikki.
0: Hi, Nikki. What can I do for you on this hot summer night?
1: I've been listening to you since I've been little. Listen to my mom all the time, and I DoorDash a lot in the evening when I get off work, so I listen to you every night. But
0: wait, why are you DoorDashing if you are working?
1: Because I'm going through a really bad divorce and I kind of lost everything, so kind of starting over from nothing, but it'll be all right.
0: How long were you married?
1: 5 years.
0: 5 years. And when you say you lost everything, I mean, besides your heart, what are we talking here?
1: My home, my car. I just bought a new car. So, you know, I'm staying with my daughter now, looking for a place. But it's a bad divorce. He cheated on me several times. I took him back several times and just got to the point I can't do it no more. I got been beat down, you know, till I didn't even know who I was anymore.
0: Put your shoulders back and take a deep breath.
1: Yep.
0: Now repeat after me. Are you ready?
1: Mm-hmm.
0: I am royalty.
1: I am royalty.
0: I deserve to be treated with dignity and respect.
1: I deserve to be treated with dignity and respect.
0: And never again will I settle for less.
1: Never again will I settle for less.
0: Ooh, I like the emphasis there on never. Never, ever, ever.
1: Nope.
0: All right. And have you gotten over the liar, liar, pants on fire, the cheater, cheater, where'd you meet her?
1: I'm getting there, just day by day. I'm getting there. Every day's a little easier.
0: Toughest part?
1: Oh, the toughest part is, I guess, at night, being alone when you're used to being with somebody.
0: Because at night is when the monsters come out from under the bed. It's when the lonely creeps out. It's when the self-doubt show up.
1: It is. Those were the things that made it so easy to take him back, I guess, all the other times.
0: Well, you're not going to do that again, though. You're never going to allow somebody to treat you like that, right?
1: Right. Never. No, never.
0: I will play a sweet song, Nikki, just for you and every other woman and man who's going, wait a second, I deserve so much better.
1: Exactly. I deserve to get what I give out.
0: God bless you, honey.

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0: 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This is The Light at Night. I'm Delilah. And now it is time for our second Delilah Dilemma feature of the evening, our late night dilemma. Tonight's Delilah's Dilemma is from a young woman who says, I'm dating a really great guy who I care very much about, but I don't see myself falling in love with him. We've been together for several months now. That emotional connection is just lacking for me. And I've been thinking about my ex-boyfriend a lot lately. We both made a lot of mistakes in the past, but I miss him all the time, and I want to make what we had work. Now that I've been in a healthy relationship and know how to have realistic expectations of one another, and I know he feels the same way. But breaking up with the great guy I'm currently dating is going to be so hard. How do I do it without hurting him any more than I have to? Sometimes I wonder if I'm making the right decision. I'm the one who needs to end this relationship, and yet I'm the one crying about it before it's even happened. What am I doing, Delilah? Please help, from Jessica. Jessica, I will share my insights with you coming up next. 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
9: Delilah. Jessica writes to me. She's in a healthy relationship with realistic expectations. She cares very much about the guy, and she cries when she thinks about breaking up with him, but she says, I'm not in love with him. She goes on to say she's still in love with the ex. Jessica, if I were you, I would go talk to somebody, a best friend, a counselor, somebody who has a better understanding of you. Because it sounds like you very much love the guy you're dating. You care about him. He's healthy. You cry when you think of breaking up. You call him a great guy. Could it be that your ex is very unhealthy and you're addicted to that unhealthy pain, that roller coaster ride? And now that you're not going up and down and having crazy mood swings, you're bored because you're used to the insanity of an unhealthy relationship. Or it could be you truly love your ex and you truly can work it out and you're kind of using the man you're with right now just as a comfort. I would say that you need to speak to somebody, a counselor that can really help you sort this out. Good luck.

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2: Thank you for being here. I want to get to know you, to share a little bit of my life with you, but mostly to invite you to share your life, your time, your evenings, your joys and hopes, and those that you love with me.

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Each day I'm so thankful he is in my life. And each day I look forward to spending more time together. I cherish every part of him. I cherish our life together. I hope many people out there are as lucky and as blessed as we are. To Patrick, I wish to say I wish there were more ways to say I love you. Thank you for being such an incredible man to me. Delilah, please play a song for my darling. Thank you. From Kimberly.

Kimberly wrote to us and said, I have a wonderful man in my life. Patrick and I have been together for nearly a year. We were both hermits in a way, but after we met, we sort of came out of our shells and began to see how wonderful it is to truly love and to be able to

0: 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Right here on The Light at Night, you found Delilah. Your request, your dedications, your favorite love songs, all that and so much more can be found right here. This show is about you, it's about life, it's about love, it's about hopes and dreams. It's about facing the challenges of life and keeping your faith strong. It's about staying connected to the ones you love, even if you are hundreds or thousands of miles away. You can still stay connected. I think about when my grandmother passed and then when Grandpa died. We found in one of Grandma's chests, like a hope chest at the foot of her bed. It was a funky old greenish hope chest, but we opened it up, and on the left-hand side, buried down deep, there was a stack of letters tied with a satin ribbon. And my sister and I had been raised by my parents and my grandparents. I lived with my grandma off and on my whole life and had only seen a terse side of our grandfather. He was a pretty solemn, grumpy man. But when I read these letters, letters that he had written to my grandma while he was in the service, I was blown away. I had no idea my grandpa had that level of passion or silliness inside him. He never shared that with his grandkids, but he shared that with my grandma, and I think that's why they managed to last over 50 years of marriage before God called Grandma home. They stayed in touch all the years that Grandpa served in World War II. They stayed in touch through letters. They didn't have cell phones. They didn't have iPads. They didn't have the internet. They didn't have the ability to text each other or FaceTime each other. They wrote letters. And the letters would take months to arrive. And yet they stayed together and they never gave up. Today we've got so many ways to stay connected. Yet we don't. So I am here to encourage you to stay connected to those that you love. You're listening to Delilah.
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0: 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This is the Light at Night. Call me now. The phone lines are open. 1-888-633-5452. Hi, good evening. You've called the Delilah Show. Who is this?
1: My name is Bridget.
0: So what can I do for you?
1: I'm so excited to get through. It's been already a hard year. I would just like to see if you could find a song that kind of ties into God's path, because we never know what's going to happen. Things happen unexpectedly, and jobs change, incidents happen in life, and
0: hearts get broken, life happens.
1: Yes. I started a job, and I just recently was let go, but they didn't give me really specific reasons. So it's a little sad, but, you know, I trust in God's path for me and whatever He has planned. So I know I just have to stay strong and do my part and hope for the best.
0: Bridget, would you like me to tell you why you got let go?
1: Yes.
0: I can be your HR department right now, and I can tell you why you got let go. Are you ready for this?
1: I'm ready.
0: Because God is protecting you from something, and because you are the kind of person that stays committed and sees things through, you would not have removed yourself from that situation, even if you weren't thrilled, even if you weren't happy, even if you weren't being respected, even if you weren't making what you deserve, because you are a committed person. And God knows that about you, and He wanted to protect you. So if a huge boulder is coming roaring down a mountainside, and you're busy planting flowers on the side of the road, and God's trying to move you out of the way, and you're like, no, but I'm committed to planting these flowers. Sometimes He has to move your butt off the side of the road and down the hill before the boulder hits you.
1: That's right. Even in a moment of, you know, crisis or sadness or things that don't go your way, you can just pick up and you keep going.

0: 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More music, more variety. And the songs you know and love. Right here on The Light at Night, you found Delilah. Are you feeling overwhelmed tonight? Do you see obstacles in your path so big they look like a mountain that you'll never scale? Do you know what obstacles are? They're those frightful things that you focus on when you take your eyes off the goal. Put your eyes back on your goal, on where it is you want to go, what you're planning to accomplish, whether it's to finish school or get a better job or build a house or start a foundation, save a life, help a child, whatever your goal is. Maybe it's something as simple as taking off 10 pounds or getting in shape. Maybe it's something as complicated as taking off 100 pounds and getting in shape. Maybe it's finishing college. Maybe it's going back to college. Maybe like me, you just never quite finish that program. Whatever it is, don't look at the obstacles in your path. Stop complaining about the things in your way and put your eyes back on the goal. We'll be here to help you stay focused night after night as you make your way in this world. You're listening to Delilah.
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1: Delilah. Kimberly, welcome. What can I do for you?
2: I was hoping you could play a song for my parents that I haven't seen. It'll be 8 years, and it wasn't a very good goodbye. They live 10 or 15 minutes away from me, and I just want them to know that I'm sorry. I love them, and I would love to have a second chance.
1: You haven't seen your folks in 8 years, and they live a few minutes away from you?
2: Yes, it's very...
1: Whoa. Are you Irish?
2: No, I am childish.
1: Wow. That was a painful honesty.
2: Yes.
1: My family, we're mostly Irish, and for generations, people in my family have disowned siblings and grandparents, and I was disowned by my parents, and it's just weird when, it's weird enough when you live hours away, but when you live 5 minutes away or 15 minutes away, that's got to be pretty weird.
2: Yeah, and it's hard.
1: Okay, so what were you being childish about that you removed yourself or did something to remove yourself from your family?
2: Growing up, I always thought my parents didn't love me, and they, knowing what I know now, they were just trying to help me get ready for the world. They disciplined me in ways that most of my friends never got disciplined for, so I just felt like they didn't love me. And when I look back now, they were just trying to protect me.
1: So you're taking the first step towards reconciliation and peace here. You're putting it out there. You're saying, I was immature, I was silly, I was childish, I love you. Can't we please have a life where we include each other in our circle of life?
2: Right.
1: Good for you.
2: They've got three beautiful grandsons that they have never met, and I would really like them to see them.
1: Well, let me play a song, and let's hope and pray that they're listening and that you can be a family again.
2: I thank you.
1: Good luck, honey.
2: And I just want to tell them I love you.

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Right here on The Light at Night, you found Delilah. In the something to ponder category, remember this. Everyone you meet is fighting a battle you know nothing about. Everyone you meet is fighting a battle that you know nothing about. Maybe it's a battle with addiction. Maybe it's a battle with depression. Maybe it's a literal battle, fighting for their life, fighting cancer, fighting an illness, fighting with their family, fighting with their loved one. Maybe they're fighting to be heard. Maybe they're fighting prejudice or racism or things they can't even put into words. Be kind. Be kind. Be kind.

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mornings are just better with someone who gets you, you know? Hey, it's Teresa, and Melissa Forman is back this morning after 6. She's going to bring the laughs and feels and your favorite songs. 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
4: You've watched them take their first steps. You've heard their first words. But there's one first that changes everything. 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

Fee, check. A friend to ride to work with, check. Melissa Foreman, after six, check. You're all set. Hey, it's Teresa. Melissa is back with producer Jim and all their morning fun coming up this morning on 93.9 Rite FM.

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1: I'd be better if all these trumpet players and the band members wouldn't stop running into me.
0: Well, I know, but they're practicing for the big 4th of July parade. Like, what are they going to do? It's always about you, Jim. It's always... You know what? Speaking of it always being about you. By the way, we're back. We missed you so much yesterday and Monday. We were with the teachers. We're going to have a whole recap. We did our teacher salute party. But today, Jim, is International Joke Day. So I just want you to know, maybe you can get them all out now so we don't have to spread them out throughout the show. Or would you like to do that since, you know, it's all about you? Or what do you think?
1: Sure, I can. I could get my Rolodex out.
0: Okay,
1: sure.
0: Do that.
1: I've written some new ones.
0: I bet you have. It's National Postal Workers Day. It's American Zoo Day. And okay, Jim, we have so much going on. We're going to get to all this stuff. I wasn't going to bring it up, but yes, I have had a bit of a traumatic last couple of days, and yes. We'll get into that about my dad, who my dad passed at the age of 85, who you knew was so funny. He'd want us to get back on the air because he told everyone in the world about what I did. We would be at the gas station. He'd be like, "Hey, Pissy, is the gas filled? I know you have to be back on the air at 93.9. So, yeah, it's just been,
1: I loved that one time when he went to the grocery store and he was sampling the fruit. He's like, "Oh, my God, this stuff is so good." Just like you are when you're on the air every day.
0: Well, you know what? This morning, let's do that. Maybe we'll do a little bit of all the examples of my dad, Lee. And he wasn't supposed to go either. He was going to have this procedure, this angioplasty, and they scheduled it for like too long. And then in between, it just... But he went the way we all want to, and that was just painless and quick. And Jim, it's been crazy. So anyway.
1: Oh, I know.
0: We're going to try to have fun today. That's why I'm back, because it's a good distraction. I'm so happy to be with everyone. We have so much stuff to get to. We still have $2,500. That's coming up at 8:25. We'll tell you about that. Dunk and Jimmy launched their own little Eagle Cup. This that you put the
1: I saw that
0: the straw on the top of the eagle's head. It's kind of like Starbucks's bear, but it's an eagle. So we'll get to that. Budweiser is doing an America tab where they want to pay for your beer. I'll explain that. And then Jim, I have a whole bunch of 4th of July deals that are going to be happening. There was a big survey about the best things about America. I'd love to know everybody's answers on that. And it's just going to be a really fun show. And of course, our teacher salute, which we did. I did get to go to. I had to leave early because, you know, my dad, but these are the best teachers, Jim. They're so amazing. Like, oh my God, we'll talk to Jess around 7:10, one of the teachers, so you can be informed so that you can nominate a teacher in the fall. But, all right, I love you guys. There's no place I'd rather be today than here, laughing a little and reminiscing, so I'm really excited to start the day. 855-939-6936. We need the very first person in, 855-939-6936. You will kickstart Wednesdays. We count our way down to 4th of July. All right, we love you. Jimmy, you stay there. Let's get everything warmed up. We'll check our traffic and our roads, and we'll get back to you. The first caller, next.
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12: The average doctor's appointment is just 15 minutes. In that window, you're taking a history, reviewing labs, addressing whatever the patient actually came in for. 15 minutes. I'm Dr. Aditi Narukar. I'm a Harvard physician, and that impossible math is what my new podcast is about, The Blind Spot.

0: friend. Welcome to Wednesday. Melissa Foreman, producer Jim, and you. So close to that holiday. All right, forecast again. Looks like sunny and 93 today. Sunny 95 tomorrow. Maybe a chance of rain on Friday, 91. For 4th of July, a little spattering of rain, but otherwise nice. 84 will be the high. It's International Joke Day, National Postal Workers Day, American Zoo Day, and we cannot wait to talk to you coming up. All right, 855-939-6936. Looking for the very first caller of the day. 855-939-6936. All right, we love you. Call in. Let's talk. We're going to plan for that holiday. We have so much good stuff today. We'll start it off with you next.
1: A better way to start your day. 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
1: Yes, 93.9 Light FM. Melissa Forman, producer Jim and you. Happy Wednesday. I'm so glad we're all back together again. After a couple days, we were gone with those teachers and so much fun. All right, but we're looking for the first one in 855-939-6936. Say hi and check in. Last week, we were talking about coffee talk. I wanted to know if you had a complicated order and how many cups you drink. So, you know what? This sounds good today. Arita, you want to talk about coffee?
2: Nobody can make it taste the way I make it. I make it at home. One caffeinated, one decaffeinated. Got to have a little almond milk in it, little French vanilla creamer. It's got to be a certain color of beige. And then I know it's got just enough creamer and just enough almond milk in it.
1: Okay, now wait.
2: With a little Splenda.
1: Are you making two separate pots here? You got a caffeinated and a decaf, and then you're mixing.
2: No.
1: Oh.
2: Two cups. I use a Keurig, so one cup at a time.
1: Oh, okay, but you do some caffeinated, some decaffeinated, or do you half and half?
2: One caffeinated cup. When I'm done with that, the second cup is decaf.
1: Oh, I see. And then what brand do you like of Keurig? What? Oh, we should do that too, because everyone has their, like, is it Green Mountain? Do you like Starbucks? Are you doing Dunkin'? Signature Blend? What's your Keurig?
2: Costco's Kirkland for the caffeinated.
1: Love that too. The Kirkland is so good. Oh my gosh, I never thought I'd enjoy coffee
2: but not
1: talk.
2: The deep roast. The regular.
1: No, the regular one.
2: Not the deep roast.
1: Signature blend. Signature blend. Okay, yeah.
2: Yes. And then the decaf, unfortunately, Kirkland doesn't have one, so I get it from Aldi, and it really does taste good.
1: So they have the Keurig Aldi cups? That's what you're using, Aldi?
2: For decaf. It's not Keurig. It's whatever brand, brand that they have there.
1: Yeah, no, I gotcha.
2: It's the only decaf they have there.
1: Okay. You know, I use a 50-50. Yeah. I started that. It's green. I don't know what brand it is, but it's half decaf, half caf. And it's good. I like it. So it's like a little less caffeine every day. Because, you know, I'm already me. I'm already a little over-percolated.
2: It's only less caffeinated if you don't drink a whole bunch of cups.
1: Well, then there's that.
2: And you drink six cups.
1: No.
2: Then you got three cups of coffee.
1: Right, so. That's not good. Thankfully, I only drink one cup a day. But all right, and then you put almond milk in it, and you don't have any other coffee all day long. It's just that at home?
2: Yep. Almond milk and French vanilla creamer.
1: Okay, almond milk and me too. And Splenda?
2: But Aldi's also has a creamer that is a caramel macchiato. I use that's really good too.
1: You know, you could use Truvia too. I think it's a little better for you than Splenda, and it tastes a lot similar. Have you ever had Truvia?
2: I have not.
1: Oh yeah, I like that too. Although I do love a good Splenda. Coffee talk is fun. I loved coffee talk. And if anyone else wants to call 855-939-6936, what's your order? What do you drink? Do you have cold foam? Do you have no foam? Do you have half calf, decaf with the calf twist? What are you drinking? Are you having a refresher? I love this. By the way, I did try the butterfly refresher at Starbucks, and I got to tell you, it was so good. If you like the little balls that explode on the bottom, you know, those little boba balls.
2: I've never had it.
1: Yeah, it's good. It's a butterfly drink, a refresher drink. It was good. Well, this is fun, Arita. I love you, and I had fun coffee talking. You call anytime. No big whoop.
2: Okay. You have a wonderful day.
1: Okay. I'll talk to you soon.
2: All right.
1: Okay, bye, Arita.
2: Bye-bye.
1: Okay, let's take a look at your roads. We'll see what Wednesday looks
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2: 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Hello, friend, and welcome to Wednesday. We're getting so close to that holiday. Melissa Foreman, producer Jim, and you, we missed you terribly while we were gone on our teacher salute trip. It was so much fun. Make sure that you look online for all the good photos and stuff. All right, today it looks like sunny at 93, sunny 95. Tomorrow, chance of rain, 91 on Friday. Right now, there is some rain expected kind of the evening of 4th of July, 84, but we'll see how that turns out. International Joke Day, National Postal Workers Day, American Zoo Day, and don't go anywhere. Coming up, my mom Paula, if you missed her last week, I'm going to replay her. Why not? Maybe you want to see a good movie, and she's always so fun. And then also coming up, Jimmy said there's some really cool remixes of TV themes that we have to hear, like these really hard rock versions. Don't move. That is coming up in the next 15 minutes.

0: Beyonce on 93.9 Light FM. Melissa Foreman, producer Jim, and you. Happy Wednesday. Don't forget at 8:25, your chance at $2,500. We want you to explore America for the 250th anniversary coming up this weekend. It's crazy how quickly. All right, but first, I wanted to replay my mom, Paula. We weren't here yesterday, and usually on a Monday, we weren't here, and I replay her. So here she is, my mom, Paula. You're going to love it. The most recent movie picks just for you.
1: I don't see you.
0: Why not?
1: I don't know.
0: Comedy of your... Okay, well... Oh, now she's gone again. All right. Jimmy, she got disconnected. Call her... Okay, we're calling her back. Ma, oh, now I don't see you.
1: Are you coming through now?
0: Now I don't see you. I don't see you.
1: Well, you're not missing anything.
0: Okay.
1: My hair looks like I put my finger in a light socket.
0: Okay.
1: I colored my hair yesterday, and I'm letting it grow a little, and it's standing on end.
0: Oh, no, everyone would like to see that.
1: It looks scary.
0: Okay, well, we'll still do your movies.
1: I don't want anybody to see it.
0: Okay.
1: Yeah, we'll still do the movies, of course, darling.
0: All right, so what do you got, Mom?
1: I have one from 2022 called Mr. Harrigan's Phone.
0: Oh, Mr. Harrigan.
1: And it's with Donald Sutherland.
0: Oh, I haven't even heard of that. Okay, what is it, Mom?
1: Oh, my God. And it's based on a short story by Stephen King.
0: Oh, okay. You and your scary movies lately.
1: Oh, it's a strange movie about a boy, an older man, and a phone.
0: And a phone? Okay. All right. And what did you give it? Let me guess.
1: Well, wait a second. I have to give it 10 messages.
0: 10 messages. I was going to say 10 phone calls, 10 messages.
1: Oh, it's not scary. It's just a wonderful movie, Missy.
0: Oh, I have a great movie if you haven't seen it on Netflix about a phone, but let's see what your other movie is because maybe that's what you reviewed. What's your other movie, Mom? Okay, you got Mr. Harrigan's Phone, and what's the other one?
1: Maybe I'll do the Netflix movie from 1996.
0: Oh.
1: Two by Sea with Sandra Bullock.
0: Oh, okay. Yes. I vaguely remember that.
1: It's a fun, crazy movie. Lots of happenings, and I gave it 10 paintings. And we all love Sandra Bullock.
0: Sandra Bullock.
1: Did I pronounce her name?
0: I think it's fine. I think she won't mind.
1: Sandra Bullock. Isn't that how you pronounce her name?
0: Bullock. You know. Okay. Two If by Sea from 1996, a romantic comedy. All right, Mom. There is a movie that I just watched with Ryan last night. I really want you to watch it. It's called Voicemails for Isabel. Voicemails for Isabel. It's on Netflix. Mom, you're going to love it. It is so... beautiful. It's not to be missed. We loved it. Voicemails for Isabel.
1: Okay.
0: I cried a lot. You're going to like it. So maybe next week you can review that.
1: That sounds familiar, but I did not see it.
0: Oh, gosh. It's so cute on Netflix. All right. Paula's movie reviews, you can check them out online. Now they're on a podcast. You go to 939lightfm.com under podcast. Paula Picks the Flicks. And they're brought to you by Howard Ankin Law. If you need a great lawyer, you call Cousin Howard at 312. What number?
1: 6 million.
0: 6 million. All right, Mom. These are great.
1: I'll watch that other one, sweetie. Yeah.
0: But you got Mr. Harrigan's Phone and then Two If by Sea. Those are her picks this week.
1: It's so good. Two good movies for this week.
0: Okay, Mom, I love you. Oh, we can't wait to see your hair.
1: I love you guys.
0: Can't wait to see the hair when it's done.
1: Oh, my God. It's scary. I did it already. It's just sticking up here.
0: Oh, we got to get a picture for online. Hold on for me so we can put that up on social. People are going to want to see your hair now. So, all right. Love you, Mom. Hold on.
1: I love you, and I love all the wonderful listeners. Bye, guys.

0: 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Melissa Foreman, producer Jim, and you. I hope you're having an awesome day today. Don't forget, Free Ticket Tuesday. Everybody's always asking about the next week. It's going to be the Fray. They're coming to Huntington Bank Pavilion, Northerly Island, August 29th. Ooh. I know. Love me the Fray. Love me some Fray. So make sure you're listening 605, 705, 805, and 905 next Tuesday morning. Tuesdays, they're the best. I mean, every day
1: Tuesday.
0: Hanging out with
1: you
0: is the best. All right, Jim, wait. You had something over there that you really wanted us to hear. Something, I don't know what it is, but...
1: Well, yeah, I was rocking out in my office and you were like wondering what I was doing. And so I found this really cool new song that I just love. And I want to see what you think of it.
0: Is it Taylor Swift from Toy Story? But which, by the way, I saw. I forgot to tell you. I saw Toy Story 4 and 5. It was amazing. So cute.
1: No.
0: Oh, okay. So it's not a song from Toy
1: Story? I think it's quite the opposite.
0: Okay. All right. Well, so you have it over there. I want to hear this. Let's hear the song Jimmy's been jamming out to all more. Yeah.
1: Tell me what you think of this one and see if you recognize the song, by the way. I think it might be a remake.
0: Oh, I love it. Okay. Let's hear the remake. Oh, it's kind of hard.

0: Isn't that great? Do you like it?
1: Who is this? Like Iron Maiden or what?
0: There's a thing on YouTube where these guys do all of the TV theme songs like this.
1: Oh, so this isn't even like a band?
0: No.
1: Okay, that is crazy. What did you put that in under online?
0: Let me see if I can find it, and I'll get it to you. Here, listen to this one. Here,
1: okay, ready? Do another one. Yeah, I like it. This is so

0: Okay. I'll find it for you.
1: Wait,
0: I'll
1: Jim,
0: get it to you.
1: I am going to be doing this all day today. Yeah. That is where you're going to find me. I'm not even kidding you. What? That is so great.
0: Yeah, there's the Golden Girls and a bunch of other ones.
1: Wait, 2 seconds. We have 2 seconds. Just play the Golden Girls really quick.
0: So on the video, it says Real by Seth Drums.

0: Jim. I am crying. I'll hear more of that later.
1: Isn't it great?
0: Oh, my God. It's so amazing.
1: You got to look these up. There's so many of them. Yeah.
0: Just give me the link, and I'll post that so everyone can find those. 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Brilliant, brilliant, brilliant. Okay. 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

Hello, friend. Welcome to Wednesday. Melissa Forman, producer Jim, and you. So close to 4th of July. Forecast looks like sunny and 93 today, sunny 95 tomorrow. Chance of rain 91 on Friday. 4th of July looks like a little rain now, possible in the evening, but we'll hope that goes away. 84. It's International Joke Day. Oh, no. National Postal Workers Day. American Zoo Day. And you don't want to go anywhere because you'll miss the lighter side of the news coming up just before 7. Dunkin' is launching something very American, and you can drink out of it. Justin Bieber fans a little bummed about this news, and Budweiser officially wants to pay your tab. I'll explain that too. All coming up before 7.

0: 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Don't miss the lighter side of the news. Coming up next, Bieber fans are a little bummed about this. And it's National Zoo Day, American Zoo Day. Edgar, if you had to name an animal at the zoo after an ex, what animal would it be?
1: Tyson.
0: That's the one I was thinking of. The big hairy one that comes running after you. Right?
1: Yes. That walks around real lazy.

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2: Welcome to Wednesday. It is July the 1st, and let's get you caught up to date on what's going on. All right, make sure you take in a fireworks display this July 4th. 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Oh, I love that. All right, Budweiser is officially launching the America's Tab promotion to help you pay for your next drink. 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That's cool. Dunkin' has launched the limited edition Eagle Cup to celebrate America's upcoming 250th birthday. It's like this eagle, there's a big straw out of it. It's kind of cute. All right, CBS will air a live 3-hour primetime special called The Great American Block Party 250 on July 4th from D.C. Zac Brown Band, John Batiste, the Goo Goo Dolls, the War and Treaty will be there, and that sounds kind of fun. All right, Justin Bieber fans were hopeful for a new tour announcement, but sources have confirmed no tour is in the works for his latest album, Swag. And finally, Millie Bobby Brown says she alone knows the final outcome for her character 11 in Stranger Things. She had to make a secret pact with the show's creators to keep the details completely hidden. Ooh, sounds good. Oh, now I want to watch it. All right, there you go, my friend. That's a look at your lighter side of the news. You're fully up to date for this Wednesday. It is July the 1st. Let's take a look at your roads. We'll see how things are moving.
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0: Wednesday, midway day. Melissa Foreman, producer Jim and you. All right, forecast definitely going to be hot. Sunny at 93 today, sunny at 95 tomorrow. Chance of rain, 91 on Friday. Then back down to where we should be, 84 for 4th of July. But right now there's a little rain in the evening, so we'll see. It's International Joke Day, National Postal Workers Day. We love you. Sorry you're in this heat. Leave your postal worker a G2 or something. All right, it's also American Zoo Day. Don't go anywhere because coming up next, we just took teachers to Florida. We had the best time ever. We have one of them on to tell all the secrets, so you might want to listen to that. And then at 7:20, all the July 4th deals. You might want to stop by. There's so many specials and freebies. So we'll talk about that. And if you see any, too, you can chime in. That's all coming up at 7:20.
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0: 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It is 93.9 Light FM. Melissa Forman, producer Jim, and you. Happy day. I'm so sorry we missed you yesterday and Monday. We were out with our teachers who won trips for the teacher salute to the Margaritaville Beach Resort, Fort Myers Beach. And I wanted to recap this real quick. Jess, are you there?
1: I am here, Melissa.
0: Okay. Jess is one of the teachers that went with us. And okay, Jess, before we left, I told you that this was going to be the greatest trip you've ever taken, right? Did I talk it up like that?
1: You did. You did. And you told the truth. It was the best trip ever. It was perfect. We met so many awesome people and had so much fun and got a little bit of sunburn, but it's okay.
0: Yeah.
1: It's just longer memories we have. It's great.
0: Oh, I mean, it was. We do have to thank everyone at the Margaritaville Beach Resort, Fort Myers Beach. You got, Jess, remember the sunset? The first night was the most incredible thing I've ever seen. For some reason, I posted it went viral on my page.
1: Look at you.
0: And the beach there is like sandy white and soft, and we saw dolphins, right?
1: Yeah, we saw, oh my gosh, it was awesome. And I don't even like the beach. Like, I'm like, beach sand, not really my thing.
0: Yeah.
1: Love it. Like, the beach was beautiful. The water was warm. It was amazing. It was like I actually didn't want to get out.
0: It was like a bubble bath, right? Like,
1: yes.
0: I was like, we're in a bubble bath. And
1: yes.
0: And thank you again to Alicia and Joey and the whole gang at Visit Florida. I mean, and then like all the teachers, right, Jess? Like,
1: they were so fun. They were so nice. We were like, didn't want to get off the bus at the airport because they're like, oh my gosh, like we want to hang out more.
0: We want to go
1: and we like, oh, we need to meet up and do a reunion and do this and do that. It was so fun.
0: We're totally doing a reunion and we'll do it with the other winners. But I'm so glad that you got to go. I do want to remind everyone, in the fall, we're going to do this again. So when you hear me talking about it, each teacher gets $250 every Friday, and then one teacher a month gets to go on this trip. Make sure you nominate a teacher in the fall at 93.9lightfm.com. Oh, wait, and also about Fort Myers, this was cool. They took us on a little trip. We didn't know that Thomas Edison and Thomas Ford. Wait, is it Thomas Ford? I'm having a moment. Yeah, Edison.
1: Henry Ford.
0: I had a moment. It's been a long weekend.
1: You're good.
0: Okay, Ford and Edison had their like winter estates in Fort Myers, and like we got to see their houses. Wasn't that cool?
1: That was super cool. And it was still like set up with the actual furniture and decorations from when they lived there, which I think is amazing. And it's in beautiful condition considering the hurricane that they had. Like, they preserve it so, so well. It's beautiful.
0: So much fun. All right. Again, we stayed at the Margaritaville Beach Resort, Fort Myers Beach. Make sure you look at all the photos and everything on all our social media for Light FM. And I just got to say, Jess, I love you guys. Thank you for another amazing trip. I just, each of you teachers every year, it's the coolest thing for me to ever do. And I love you guys.
1: It's so fun. We love you. We had so much fun. We're so grateful for you and your team and Alicia and Joey and everyone who just made the experience so magical and so amazing. We're so grateful.
0: Yay.
1: For the trip of a lifetime.
0: Trip of a lifetime. Go teachers. Go teachers. All right, you hold on, Jess, 1 second. I'm going to send you my address for my licorice. And
1: I got you. No problem.
0: I'll see you at the reunion, like maybe this weekend.
1: All right.
0: Okay.
1: Perfect. I'm free.
0: All right, I love you. All right, hold on one second.
1: Love you.
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Melissa Foreman, producer Jim and you. All right, coming up, it's 4th of July weekend. What kind of freebies, awesome deals, cool, yummy things can you get? Don't move.

0: 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Melissa Foreman, producer Jim and you, happy Wednesday. Jimmy, don't forget, next week it's going to be, we have Free Ticket Tuesday, The Fray. Tuesday morning, 6:05, 7:05, 8:05, and 9:05, tickets to The Fray. Yesterday it was John Mellencamp. So this is very, very exciting. All right, so we have 4th of July coming up, and there is a couple things I wanted to talk about. First of all, Jimmy, they asked people, Americans, what's the best thing about America? What do you think they said was number one? The best thing about America, according to CBS News.
1: 24-hour McDonald's drive-thrus.
0: You know what? I was waiting for people to say food. And now that I think about it, I'm not sure if they were given a choice or it was multiple, you know, like this, that, or that. Okay, 44% said the best thing about America is the people. 44% said people. 20% said the land, the resources, like the climate in America. 17% said our economic system and trade and business. And 10% said our system of government. System of government. So I think that must have been like they asked them. Because I don't know. Okay. When you say like apple pie or hot dogs or baseball.
1: Sure, yeah.
0: Right?
1: Yeah.
0: You would think that that's what you would say ahead of that. Okay, so we have that. That's what's going on. And as long as we're talking about burgers and Big Macs and all that good stuff, I wanted to let you know there are a whole bunch of deals that are happening for the 4th of July that you might want to check out. Okay, let's see. All the major fast food chains are celebrating the 250th birthday. So they have discounts. They have patriotic menu items. So make sure you check your apps. I mean, Jim, it would be kind of fun if you have nothing to do at all. Just go hop to each, you know, place. Go to McDonald's, Burger King, Wendy's.
1: Sure. Yeah, absolutely.
0: And try their patriotic specials and film it. That could be cute. All right, so Dairy Queen has a limited time slushy float in the colors of the American flag. It's called the Stars and Stripe Misty Slush. I think that's cute. Love it. It has ice cream on it. And then Burger King introduced a firecracker cookie pie and an orange dreamsicle freeze. And reward members get a Whopper Jr. for $2.50. Oh, Jim, while I'm thinking about it, did Domino's have anything for $2.50 to the 250th anniversary? Or just have red, white, and blue pizza? Oh, not blue.
1: No, there's nothing for $2.50.
0: There's nothing. Oh.
1: Actually, now that you just said that.
0: All right, well, you should probably.
1: I'm going to have to get on that right away.
0: You guys, maybe.
1: I think I'm a little behind.
0: A couple days, but like.
1: Because you're working me to death. I haven't had time to come up with something.
0: The Domino's pizza box is red, white, and blue, so I guess you're good, but whatever.
1: Oh, yeah, well, there's that.
0: Get one of those.
1: I like the $2.50 price point, though.
0: Yeah, you should have done that. Sonic has a special America $2.50 menu. They drop the price of select items. Hot dogs, cheeseburgers, $2.50. 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I think that's on 4th of July. 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Jim, you should give it away an extra pizza. And these are just a little tiny bit of what's going to be going on. So, you know, kind of fun, kind of cute. The $2.50 is a big deal. And, you know, that's fun to get a special treat.
1: I love it.
0: Yeah.
1: Since we're on the 4th of July, can I just squeak in one quick thing?
0: Just
1: one.
0: Here it comes. Yeah, real quick. You have 30.
1: Just one.
0: 15 seconds.
1: Okay. Yeah. I can do it real fast. What beverage do you drink on the 4th of July?
0: I knew it. 4th of July, what do you drink? Oh, what do you drink? What do you drink? All right.
1: Liberty.
0: Okay, that made me laugh, Jim. This is why I'm here today.
1: Good.
0: You made me laugh, and I love you so much.
1: Okay.
0: All right, yeah. I'll tell you why I was a little down this weekend. How about we do that next?
1: Just look in the mirror.
0: Yeah.
1: You'll laugh.
0: Maybe I should go home. Yeah, I'll tell you the reason. I had a little story incident that happened, but that's coming up. But all right, let's take a look at your roads. We'll see how things are shaping up this Wednesday.
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Hello and welcome to Wednesday. Melissa Foreman, producer Jim and you. You're so close to that holiday, 4th of July. Isn't that crazy? Oh my gosh, does that mean we're 6 months? Yeah. Oh my gosh, we're really close. All right, anyway, Melissa Foreman, producer Jim and you. It's going to be very hot today. Sunny at 93, sunny at 95 tomorrow. Chance of rain 91 on Friday. We do have a chance of rain, but 84 for 4th of July. Right now, fireworks look a little rainy, but that'll maybe blow out. It's International Joke Day, National Postal Workers Day, American Zoo Day. So much stuff going on. I had some kind of crazy stuff happen, and so many of you were so sweet to reach out. I'll explain what that's all about coming up next. And then just before 8, the lighter side of the news. You don't want to miss it because, let's see here. Oh, there's going to be a big 250, you know, anniversary special over the weekend. I'll tell you about that. Justin Bieber fans wanted this to happen, but it didn't. And Millie Bobby Brown has a major secret. I'll tell you what that is. Okay, that's coming up just before 8.

0: 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It is 93.9 Light FM. Melissa Foreman, producer Jim, and you. Welcome to Wednesday. It is July the 1st. Oh, shoot. We forgot to say rabbit for good luck. Oh, that explains everything.
1: Oh, boy.
0: That explains
1: it. Oh, boy.
0: It. Yep. All right. Make sure you say rabbit if you haven't talked to anyone for good luck. And don't forget, at 8:25, your chance at $2,500. Also, if you missed it, we had the best teacher salute. That's one of the reasons we weren't here yesterday and Monday. We took these teachers on an amazing trip to the Margaritaville Beach Resort, Fort Myers Beach. We cannot thank everybody enough. Visit Florida, Alicia and Joey and Pam. And Krista, and we'll talk to one of the teachers, Jimmy, coming up around 8:40.
1: I know. You guys look, I saw some of the videos that you did. Oh, they were so cute.
0: It was so fun. We saw the craziest things on the beach and all kinds of stuff.
1: Oh, are you talking about you in a bikini again?
0: Yeah. I saw a dog driving a car on the beach. Somebody was playing the tuba. Like, I didn't get to post all this stuff. And then somebody brought their parrot. They brought a parrot to the pool, the Margaritaville pool, and was just feeding it. Never was taking it. I had it for a little bit. So you have see that. There's a video of it online. So you'll get to that.
1: Okay.
0: Also, I just talked about it. I had a bit of a trauma, and I know so many of you have written, and I wasn't going to say anything because I didn't want to put it down, but we've all been there and gone through it in one way or another. But my dad, Lee, who was 85, who really was in pretty good shape, he had like type 2 diabetes and was waiting for this like angioplasty. They couldn't find his like arteries 2 weeks ago, and so they were going to redo it July 10th, and then in the process, like, you know, he had a heart issue, and then that was it. And so, oh my gosh, I was out on the trip. I had to come back early. And so I just want to thank everyone. I'd be remiss if I didn't, mention my dad. Oh my God, Jim, my dad's just, my mom and dad got divorced when Scott and I were getting married, and they were two of the funniest. Like,
1: I know,
0: relationship together. Jimmy was at our house for like all of these holidays where the two of them would just throw jabs at each other.
1: I know, it was great.
0: I mean, and then I was talking about my dad this morning. My dad never missed an opportunity. He was so proud, right, Jim, of what we do and of you and of me. He'd always say hi to Jimmy. And I was using the example this morning. He'd be getting gas, and if I was with him, like, out of the car, like, at the gas station, he'd be like, Missy, we're almost done. Do you need to be on the air at 93.9 Light FM yet? We would be at a restaurant. He would find a way to be like, this food is just like the one they serve when my daughter Melissa works at 93.9 Light FM in the morning. And they bring her food. We were at the hospital the last few weeks, and, obviously he wasn't on his best behavior. And I'm like, Dad, do not tell these people that you know me, that your kid is not going to go over well.
1: I know. He was so proud, but I know it gets, like, embarrassing.
0: Oh, my God. He's so, because he's so funny, but he was, like, rough around the edges with the softest heart. And then my mom and dad together were such a comedy of errors when they were together.
1: Can't remember for sure, but wasn't it him when you were pregnant and you were getting ready to push out the baby? He was like in the room, like eating a Big Mac or something.
0: Yeah, no, he was eating the English muffin, egg McMuffin. He stopped off at McDonald's before the birth. Yeah, he had an egg. Yeah, that
1: he's
0: was
1: sitting
0: my
1: there thing. While you're screaming, and he's just
0: eating. The doctor looked at him and looked at me. I'm like, don't worry, it's just my family. It's just who we are. But he was 85 and lived such an awesome life. And he went, honestly, the way I hope every one of us go. Like, just simple, quick, like, not like, so.
1: Yeah.
0: All right. I love you, Dad. If you're listening, and I know you are, I'll cry. I don't want to make a sad show. I cried too much. I cried on a stranger on the plane. And then he had COVID or something. He had a mask. He was hacking. I'm sure I'll get that next week.
1: Oh, boy.
0: But anyway. All right. To my dad today. Okay.
1: Yes.
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Melissa Forman, producer Jim, and you. All right, don't move. You need the lighter side of the news coming up next. Budweiser officially wants to pay the tab for your next beer. I'll explain about that. Dunkin' wants you to drink out of this animal. And Millie Bobby Brown has been sworn to secrecy about this regarding her character 11 on Stranger Things.

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2: Welcome to Wednesday, July 1st. I hope you're awesome and let's get you caught up to date. All right, Budweiser is officially launching the America's Tab promotion to help pay for your next drink. Adults 21 and older can score a digital gift card by registering online before July 5th. All right, make sure to take in fireworks displays this weekend. Studies prove that participating in such community rituals will ease stress and makes you feel closer to loved ones. Oh, I like that. Dunkin' has launched the limited edition Eagle Cup to celebrate America's upcoming 250th birthday. It's like a glass little cup, and it looks like it has a straw to the Eagle's head. It's cute. All right, CBS will air a live three-hour primetime special called The Great American Block Party 250 on July 4th from Washington, D.C., with the Zac Brown Band, John Batiste, the Goo Goo Dolls, the Warren Treaty, and all kinds of other artists. That's going to be cool. Justin Bieber fans were hopeful for a new tour announcement, but sources have confirmed no tour is in the works for his latest album, Swag. And finally, Millie Bobby Brown says she alone knows the final outcome for her character 11 in Stranger Things. She made a secret pact with the show's creators to keep those details completely hidden. Oh my gosh, how do you keep something like that secret? All right, well, good luck to her. That's a look at your lighter side of the news. You're fully up to date for this Wednesday. It is July the 1st. Let's check those roads. We'll see how things are moving along.
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1: 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Hello and welcome to Wednesday. Melissa Foreman, producer Jim and you. And I hope you like hot weather. All right, forecast looks like sunny and 93 today. Sunny and 95 tomorrow. Chance of rain 91 on Friday. Right now for 4th of July, chance of rain and 84. Hopefully that rain will stay away. It's International Joke Day, National Postal Workers Day. We know we love you. Stay cool out there. And American Zoo Day. Oh, I hope the animals are cool too. All right, don't go anywhere. Coming up next, Jimmy said this is the coolest version of remix songs he's ever heard. It has something to do with TV themes. He's been dying to tell you about this all morning. So don't move. We'll get to that. And then I have some good news if you're going to go roller coasting this weekend. I'll explain what that's about. And 825, let's get you $2,500 so you could travel America for the 250th anniversary. So really fun stuff. Don't move. Stay with us and get that keyword coming up at 825.
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0: 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It is 93.9 Light FM. Melissa Foreman, producer Jim, and you. I hope you're having an awesome day today. Don't forget, Free Ticket Tuesday. Everybody's always asking about the next week. It's going to be the Fray. They're coming to Huntington Bank Pavilion, Northerly Island, August 29th. Ooh. I know. Love me the Fray. Love me some Fray. So make sure you're listening 605, 705, 805, and 905 next Tuesday morning. Tuesdays, they're the best. I mean, every day hanging out with you is the best. All right, Jim, wait. You had something over there that you really wanted us to hear. Something, I don't know what it is, but...
1: Well, yeah, I was rocking out in my office and you were like wondering what I was doing. And so I found this really cool new song that I just love. And I want to see what you think of it.
0: Is it Taylor Swift from Toy Story? But which, by the way, I saw. I forgot to tell you. I saw Toy Story 4 and 5. It was amazing. So cute.
1: No.
0: Oh, okay. Mm-hmm. So it's not a song from
1: Toy Story? I think it's quite the opposite.
0: Okay. All right. Well, let's. So you have it over there. I want to hear this. Let's hear the song. Jimmy's been jamming out to all more. Yeah.
1: Tell me what you think of this one and see if you recognize the song, by the way. I think it might be a remake.
0: Oh, it's a Oh, I love it. Okay. Let's hear the remake. Oh, it's kind of hard.

0: That great? Do you like it?
1: Who is this? Like Iron Maiden or what?
0: There's a thing on YouTube where these guys do all of the TV theme songs like this.
1: Oh, so this isn't even like a band?
0: No.
1: Okay, that is crazy. What did you put that in under online?
0: Let me see if I can find it, and I'll get it to you. Here, listen to this one. Here,
1: okay,
0: ready?
1: Do another one. Yeah, I like it. This is so fun.

0: Okay. I'll find it for you.
1: Wait,
0: I'll
1: Jim, get it to you. I am going to be doing this all day today. Yeah. That is where you're going to find me. I'm not even kidding you. What? That is so great.
0: Yeah, there's the Golden Girls and a bunch of other ones.
1: Wait, 2 seconds. We have 2 seconds. Just play the Golden Girls really quick.
0: So on the video, it says Reel by Seth Drums.

0: I am crying. I'll hear more of that later. That
1: isn't
0: is,
1: it great?
0: Oh my god, it's so amazing.
1: You gotta look these up. There's so many of them,
0: Just give me the link and I'll post that so everyone can find those. That is brilliant. Brilliant, brilliant, brilliant. All right, it is 93.9 Light FM. Don't move. Coming up, we have the keyword. It's worth $2,500.

0: Kelly Clarkson on 93.9 Light FM. All right, coming up, we're going to get to the keyword for $2,500. And today is American Zoo Day. And I was wondering, if you had to name an animal after your ex, what animal would it be, Angela?
1: Hyena.
0: A hyena.
1: Super ugly hyena.
0: As I laugh like one. As I'm over here like... Oh, a hyena.
1: Me too.
0: A super horrific hyena. Yes. Oh, gosh, these are funny.
1: Yeah.

0: More music, more variety. It is 93.9 Light FM. Melissa Foreman, producer Jim, and you coming up here in a minute. We are going to get to the keyword worth $2,500 so you can celebrate and experience America this weekend, 4th of July, $2,500. How cool would that be? All right, we're going to get to that. But also, Jimmy, what are you doing this weekend? You have anything big planned? I think this is like totally you.
1: No.
0: All right, well, you might want to, my friend, head on out to Six Flags Great America because, well, first of all, it's the 50th anniversary celebration. But big news, Jim, big news. I'm pretty sure we're on the same page with this. What's your favorite roller coaster of all time? Favorite roller coaster of all time?
1: Oh, of all time?
0: Yeah.
1: Oh, well, it is that Six. Yes, it's the Twizzler.
0: No, Jim, it's the Whizzer. The
1: yes.
0: Whizzer. He calls it the Twizzler.
1: Oh, no, I don't know. I don't know that one. I like the Twizzler.
0: Okay. All right. And I thought it was called the Willy's Whizzer. It used to be the Willy's Whizzer. I thought it was the Willy's Whizzer. But anyway. All right. Well, the Whizzer is...
1: That's something else entirely.
0: Okay. Well, the Whizzer at Six Flags. So they kicked off the 50th anniversary celebration, but the Whizzer wasn't open. And everyone was really bummed. Like, what? Like, the Whizzer's the best ride ever.
1: Oh.
0: It actually opened with the park back in 1976, Jim. The Whizzer was there. And it's this unique spiral lift hill, and you feel like you're going to fall out of it, and you go on your side, and you're like, whee! I think, Jim, it might have been my first roller coaster of all time. Was it yours? I think it was like a lot of people's starter kit.
1: It's possibly, yeah. I mean, gosh, it was so long ago. I mean,
0: like,
1: probably.
0: If you weren't at Kiddyland and on that kiddie coaster, then you were at Six Flags, and that was your first.
1: Yeah, I never made it to Kiddyland. Oh!
0: Yeah, that was your first roller coaster.
1: Maybe my first one was at Old Chicago.
0: Oh,
1: maybe. Because I used to go there.
0: Oh, did you? All right, well, anyway, the Whizzer was not open, and everyone was really bummed. Like, what's going on? So apparently they had some track work that went underway in the spring, and it appeared to be completed, but it wasn't open for the anniversary. And good news, it is now open. It is now open, according to Marcus Leshock, who went out there, and he's like, you guys, it's open, and he's all excited. So you could check it out this weekend and ride the Whizzer. All right, if number one is the Whizzer, number two, boy, I love that demon, and I love the eagle.
1: I was just going to say the demon, and then there's also the eagle.
0: Yeah.
1: And I love when they do it backwards. Oh, that's kind of scary.
0: I got a little queasy going backwards the last time we did it, but it might have been because I did it for TV, and we had to do it twice, so I went forward, then backwards, and I was older, and I was like, oh. I don't know what happens to the equilibrium when you get older, but it's shot. So,
1: I
0: think for me, the order was the Whizzer I went on first, then maybe the demon, then the eagle, because the eagle was so daunting and big and scary, but for some reason I was fine with it.
1: Yeah.
0: What was your order, 1, 2, and 3 on roller coasters?
1: I think the same.
0: The same? Yeah, that you went on Whizzer. Yeah. No, yeah, Whizzer first, then demon, then eagle. Yeah. Oh, so much fun.
1: Yep.
0: All right. Well, anyway, it's open, everyone. Go have fun. And by the way, if you want to let us know your favorite, what do you call that, roller coaster, by all means, I'd love to know. 855-939-6936. And what was your first? Everybody remembers the first roller coaster. 855-939-6936. All right. Let us know. I know. And let's get you some cash. Maybe you want to make a trip out there. $2,500 up for grabs right now. The keyword is America. Like great America. 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
1: If your phone is handy, grab it and set us as a preset so you never have to search for us again.

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Hello and welcome to Wednesday. How you doing? We missed you yesterday and Monday. Glad we're all back together again. Forecast, by the way, Melissa Foreman, producer Jim and you, looks like hot, sunny in 93, 95 tomorrow. Who's messing with that thermostat again? All right, chance of rain 91 on Friday, and then chance of rain much more mild, 84 for 4th of July. Although right now we do have some rain in the evening, but we'll hope that moves out. It's International Joke Day, National Postal Workers Day, and don't go anywhere because coming up, we just got back from Florida with our teachers. We took them on an awesome trip. One of the teachers is on to spill all the beans, even though we said what happens in Florida stays in Florida. Okay, you got to listen to her. And then at 8:50, your lighter side of the news. Speaking of secrets, Millie Bobby Brown has one about the finale of Stranger Things. Will she talk? I'll tell you why she won't. And then also, Budweiser's going to pay your tab. I'll tell you about that. And Duncan wants you to drink out of this animal. I'll tell you what the animal is. Okay, don't move. All that good stuff on the way next.

0: 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It is 93.9 Light FM. Melissa Forman, producer Jim, and you. Happy day. I'm so sorry we missed you yesterday and Monday. We were out with our teachers who won trips for the teacher salute to the Margaritaville Beach Resort, Fort Myers Beach. And I wanted to recap this real quick. Jess, are you there?
1: I am here, Melissa.
0: Okay. Jess is one of the teachers that went with us. And, okay, Jess, before we left, I told you that this was going to be the greatest trip you've ever taken, right? Did I talk it up like that?
1: You did. You did. And you told the truth. It was the best trip ever. It was perfect. We met so many awesome people and had so much fun and got a little bit of sunburn, but it's okay.
0: Yeah.
1: It's just longer memories we have. It's great.
0: Oh, I mean, it was. We do have to thank everyone at the Margaritaville Beach Resort, Fort Myers Beach. You got, Jess, remember the sunset? The first night, Friday night was the most incredible thing I've ever seen. For some reason, I posted it went viral on my page.
1: Like, oh, look at you.
0: And the beach there is like sandy white and soft, and we saw dolphins, right?
1: Yeah, we saw, oh my gosh, it was awesome. And I don't even like the beach. Like, I'm like, beach, sand, not really my thing.
0: Yeah.
1: Love it. Like, the beach was beautiful. The water was warm. It was amazing. It was like didn't want to get out.
0: It was like a bubble bath, right? Like,
1: yes.
0: I was like, we're in a bubble bath.
1: So,
0: and thank you again to Alicia and Joey and the whole gang at Visit Florida. I mean, and then, like, all the teachers, right, Jess? Like,
1: they were so fun. They were so nice. We were like, didn't want to get off the bus at the airport because we're like, oh my gosh, like we want to hang out more.
0: We want to go
1: and we like, oh, we need to meet up and do a reunion and do this and do that. It was so fun.
0: We're totally doing a reunion and we'll do it with the other winners. But I'm so glad that you got to go. I do want to remind everyone, in the fall, we're going to do this again. So when you hear me talking about it, each teacher gets $250 every Friday and then one teacher a month gets to go on this trip. Make sure you nominate a teacher in the fall at 939lightfm.com. Oh, wait, and also about Fort Myers, this was cool. They took us on a little trip. We didn't know that Thomas Edison and Thomas Ford. Wait, is it Thomas Ford? I'm having a moment. Yeah, Edison.
1: Henry Ford.
0: I had a moment. It's been a long weekend.
1: You're good.
0: Okay, Ford and Edison had their like winter estates in Fort Myers, and like we got to see their houses. Wasn't that cool?
1: That was super cool. And it was still like set up with the actual furniture and decorations from when they lived there, which I think is amazing. And it's in beautiful condition considering the hurricane that they had. Like, they preserve it so, so well. It's beautiful.
0: So much fun. All right. Again, we stayed at the Margaritaville Beach Resort, Fort Myers Beach. Make sure you look at all the photos and everything on all our social media for Light FM. And I just got to say, Jess, I love you guys. Thank you for another amazing trip. I just, each of you teachers every year, it's the coolest thing for me to ever do. And I love you guys.
1: It's so fun. We love you. We had so much fun. We're so grateful for you and your team and Alicia and Joey and everyone who just made the experience so magical and so amazing. We're so grateful for the trip of a lifetime.
0: Trip of a lifetime. Go teachers. All right, you hold on, Jess. 1 second. I'm going to send you my address for my licorice. And
1: I got you. No problem.
0: I'll see you at the reunion, like maybe this weekend.
1: All right. Okay. Perfect. I'm free.
0: All right, I love you. All right, hold on one second.
1: Love you.
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0: 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All right, wait to hear what Duncan is bringing for you to sip out of for the 4th of July. And it is National or American Zoo Day. Edgar, if you had to name an animal at the zoo after your ex, what animal would it be?
1: Tyson.
0: That's the one I was thinking of. The big hairy one that comes running after you. Right?
1: Yes. That walks around real lazy.
0: Jeez.

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1: The lighter side of news with Melissa Forman.
2: Welcome to Wednesday. It is July the 1st, and let's get you caught up to date on what's going on. All right, make sure you take in a fireworks display this July 4th. Studies have proven that participating in such community rituals ease stress and make you feel closer to loved ones. Oh, I love that. All right, Budweiser is officially launching the America's Tab promotion to help you pay for your next drink. 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That's cool. Dunkin' has launched the limited edition Eagle Cup to celebrate America's upcoming 250th birthday. It's like this eagle. There's a big straw out of it. It's kind of cute. All right, CBS will air a live three-hour primetime special called The Great American Block Party 250 on July 4th from D.C. Zach Brown Band, John Batiste, the Goo Goo Dolls, the War and Treaty will be there, and that sounds kind of fun. All right, Justin Bieber fans were hopeful for a new tour announcement, but sources have confirmed no tour is in the works for his latest album, Swag. And finally, Millie Bobby Brown says she alone knows the final outcome for her character 11 in Stranger Things. She had to make a secret pact with the show's creators to keep the details completely hidden. Ooh, sounds good. Oh, now I want to watch it. All right, there you go, my friend. That's a look at your lighter side of the news. You're fully up to date for this Wednesday. It is July the 1st. Let's take a look at your roads. We'll see how things are moving.
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1: 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Hello, friend. Welcome to Wednesday, almost 4th of July. Melissa Foreman, producer Jim and you. Forecast looks like sunny and 93 today. Sunny 95 on Thursday. Chance of rain 91 on Friday. Right now, we do have some rain in the evening. I hope it won't go towards the firework time, but we'll see. Chance of rain 84 otherwise. It's International Joke Day, National Postal Workers Day, and we have 2 hours commercial-free music. You're going to get through your Wednesday, so you're this much closer to the holiday. And also, it's time for Melissa's Music Moment around 9:30. I'm going to tell you about the backstory on an awesome song we play, picked out especially for you for 4th of July. 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

Alicia Keys on 93.9 Light FM. Yesterday was super fun. We had Free Ticket Tuesday for John Mellencamp. Want to let you know, next week, 5 minutes after every hour, tickets to see The Fray. 605-705-805 and 905 next Tuesday morning.

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All right, in less than 8 minutes, Melissa's Music Moment. I'm going to tell you the backstory on an awesome song that celebrates an American girl.

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1: Yep, this is the day and time where we tell you the backstory and an awesome song we play. This is an American song. Well, kinda. From 1977, Tom Petty and the Heartbreakers. The song is American Girl. Now, this song, I guess Tom Petty lived in Florida, in Gainesville, very close to the University of Florida. And there was folklore about this American girl who once tried drugs for the first time and decided she could fly out of a window. I know that's a little crazy, but they talk about it at UF all the time. Tom Petty kind of loosely used that story as inspiration. He said it's kind of a composite about a lot of girls. And this song became a huge hit. In 2008, they played it at the Super Bowl, but this would be the last time Tom Petty would ever play it because he died 1 week later. It was featured in Scrubs. It was featured in Silence of the Lambs. And now it's a massive popular hit. Here it is for 4th of July, American Girl by Tom Petty and the Heartbreakers from 1977 for Melissa's Music Moment.

0: 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Melissa Forman, producer Jim, and you inside 2 hours commercial-free music to get you closer to your 4th of July holiday. And Sue, I love that you listen.
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Melissa Foreman, producer Jim and you. And that does it for us this Wednesday. I hope you had an awesome day. Don't forget, 11:25, your next chance to get $2,500. We're celebrating 250 years of America. We want you to travel and just enjoy that cash. All right, good luck with that. You have the best day. We'll talk to you bright and early tomorrow morning at 6.

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4th of July parade. You going to one this year? Maybe you've got a kid marching? Well, I'll tell you what, if you're trying to figure out where you're going to go, the 4th on 53rd parade, that one is in Hyde Park. That starts at 11 on the 4th of July, and it kicks off at the Hyde Park Bank parking lot. 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
1: 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I'm Robin Rock. 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I want you to win just like Stephanie. 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
2: 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I think this would be a great year for that with the 250th anniversary. 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

So have you seen any major issues with pavement buckling near you? Well, apparently they do have some issues in Wheeling. I understand southbound Elmhurst Road at Vera Lane, that was closed yesterday because of pavement buckling. They're working on that. 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More music, more variety with Mary J. Blige.

With the weather this week, kind of makes you wonder what it's going to be next week for the first full week of July, right? If the forecast holds together, it looks like temps in the 70s and the 80s, not bad at all. It's Light FM.

0: 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It's so good that you're here. I'm Robin Rock. You are not going to miss out on the money because it is time to jump on $2,500 for the ultimate American getaway. Are you thinking maybe going someplace that's a little cooler this weekend? Well, I will tell you this. Mackinac Island, I just checked the 4th of July forecast, sunshine and 74. How's that for comfortable? All right, $2,500, it's money that you could win and start planning your trip now. 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
0: And don't you love how it's a given? 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We're coming.
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0: Eden's a tight spot. Foster to Montrose, it's running about 21 minutes. Lake Hook to the Junction, Kennedy, 41 minutes. Over here to downtown, your express lanes are closed in both directions for maintenance until 1:30. Eisenhower, 25, Mannheim to the post office. Stevenson, 26 minutes, Tri-State to the Drive. And an accident in Des Plaines, Wolf at Rand Road. I'm Bonnie Green, and that's your latest total traffic.
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20: 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Hi, I'm Robin Rock. This hour, coming up for you, I've got Madonna with Into the Groove, Hall & Oates 2 with Maneater. 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

One more place I need to get to this summer, and that's McHenry and the Riverwalk. I've never been on the Riverwalk, but I understand they've got a brand new mural that was just completed, and it is celebrating America's 250th birthday. 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

0: 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More music, more variety. It's so good to be at work with you again today. I'm Robin Rock, getting ready for a big 4th of July weekend, and we thought we would celebrate America's 250th with an all-American 4th of July weekend. And what that means is starting Friday at 5, when you hear us play an American theme song, you know, something like Party in the USA, American Pie, or Born in the USA, something like that, you're going to have a chance to grab tickets to a couple of all-American rock shows. We're talking John Mellencamp at Credit Union One Amphitheater and Journey at the United Center. 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All-American songs and a couple of great shows on us. 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

0: Temp downtown right now is 91, but it feels closer to 99. It is that kind of day. Dangerously hot and humid. We'll see a high of 98 with lots of sunshine. Tomorrow, mostly sunny, maybe afternoon showers and storms, and a high of 96.
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That is a place I've been there. 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

0: 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I'm Robin Rock. As we get closer to the 4th of July, the theme this week for Robin Rock's Gems, you know, where we bring back a song you haven't heard on the radio in a bit and get the story behind the song, is America. Now, I do have a Bruce Springsteen song for you today. And one of the members of the band? Well, every time that song played, what he thought about, not at all something American. And I'll tell you more about that, and I'll play the song. It's all coming up just after one, right here on 93.9 Light FM.
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4: 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I mean, to see these kids, maybe 110,000 kids, standing in mud up to their ankles with their right arms in the air screaming Born in the USA, you know? It was the most touching thing I'd ever seen.
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Well, again, this year the answer is no. Chicago Cubs Pete Crow Armstrong says he is not going to participate in the Home Run Derby at the All-Star Game. That, by the way, is next month. He said, yeah, maybe some year. This is just not the year. I get it. 93.9 Line FM. 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

0: I think we've all got that one picnic food that we don't love. 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Tina in Lansing, what is that food for you?
1: Potato salad. 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
0: Look, just, and you're a good guest. 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

0: 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I'm glad you're here with me today. I'm Robin Rock. Where is that one place that you've always, you know, in the back of your mind thought, I'm going to get there someday? Is there a trip that you want to take with your family? 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Come on. I'm such a baseball fan. I would love that. 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

0: 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I'm Robin Rock. 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

0: mentioned a little earlier that when it comes to 4th of July picnic food, the one that I'm probably not going to put on my plate is macaroni salad. I don't know why. I'm not a fan. And Carrie in Round Lake, you were just telling me that that food is watermelon, right?
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0: 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Exactly what you need at work. Hi, I'm Robin Rock. We are inching up closer. Hard to believe that the 4th of July is coming up on Saturday. So we're going big for America's 250th birthday with an all-American 4th of July weekend. Now, this starts Friday at 5 o'clock. What you want to do is listen, because when you hear an American theme song, we're thinking stuff like Party in the USA or American Pie or Born in the USA. That's your cue to win. We've got tickets for two huge shows, John Mellencamp in Tinley Park on July 11th and then Journey October 5th at the United Center. You hear those songs, you could win tickets for both shows. 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

0: 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More music, more variety with Mick Lee and The Money. The 250K USA giveaway. Yeah, it's America's 250th birthday this Saturday, and you get the birthday cash, $2,500. Rebecca was a winner earlier.
1: I'm in awe. 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
0: 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We have a chance for you to get that cash on the way later on this afternoon at 525. 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

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Elton John says after all the years of wearing his trademark glasses, he feels exposed and naked without them. Can't even imagine what he looks like without them. 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

is this 4th of July celebrating 250 years. Dunkin is getting in on the patriotic party as well. They just unveiled the limited edition Eagle Cup. It's a 24-ounce patriotic collectible. It'll cost about $11. 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

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Hi, it's Melissa Forman, and I'm back tomorrow with producer Jim, bringing you great songs and laughs and the lighter side of the news every hour. 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
0: 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And, yeah, you'll be able to stream it on Amazon Prime for subscribers sometime in August.

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Could you use a little money for a summer road trip? The 250K USA giveaway is on. 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
1: 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Alicia Keys gave a heartfelt eulogy at Clive Davis's funeral this past week. She thanked him for seeing her fully, completely, and from the very beginning. Here's Alicia to no one on the light.

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0: Adams has had a few number one hits. 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
1: 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Amazing. 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

The flashback at five next. We're going to spotlight the number one song from this day in 1975. It was written by Neil Sedaka, but not performed by him. I'll tell you the group who did it and the number one song I'll play after Heart on Light FM 101.3.

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2: 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This is the Flashback at 5. And today we're spotlighting the number one song from this day in 1975. A few years earlier, Neil Sedaka recorded the song, actually wrote it and recorded it in 1973. But it wasn't a hit until this duo recorded it together. And if you listen near the end, there's a little tribute for Neil. They say right at the end of the song, while it's fading out, Sedaka is back. Performed by Captain and Tennille, and number one on this day, July 1st, 1975. It's Love.

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0: 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We'll play a song from them. How about a song surprise from the band after Richard Marx right here waiting, 93.9 Light FM.

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He came from a sports family. They all expected him to play football, but he discovered musical theater in high school, and the rest is history. It's Teddy Swims, Lose Control. 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
2: 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Beautiful Things on the way. Ooh, Ace of Base coming up, and now it's Bon Jovi. 93.

0: 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Monica in Highland Park, you got plans for 4th of July?
1: 4th of July, there's some plans. Yeah, that family picnic and the beach, hopefully. Send me, like, some fireworks with my nephew.
0: I'll be there. 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

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And Benson will be at our iHeartRadio Music Festival in September. I'll give you the lineup and how to get tickets coming up after Ace of Base and The Sign.

0: 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It's the 18th and 19th at T-Mobile Arena. The lineup is just awesome. If you're a music lover, there's something for every genre of music. Pop from Benson Boone and BTS. Classic rock from the Goo Goo Dolls. They're considered classic rock these days, right? It's 30 years old. They'll be there. Country from Kenny Chesney. Even throwback hip-hop from 50 Cent and Snoop Dogg. 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

TSA is bracing for a very busy 4th of July weekend. They expect to screen nearly 19 million travelers this weekend, with the busiest day happening tomorrow. So pack your patience if you're heading to O'Hare

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